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1: Hey, it's so good to be back. And there's something I wanna say. Are you ready?

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